0: It is just about time for me to say goodnight. In fact, it is time. Thank you for letting me be a part of your night, for letting me tuck you into bed on a musical note. Do me a favor. Take some time out of your busy schedule to slow down and love someone. Good night. 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

0: It's Kelly Kay, 102.3 The Rose. We know afternoons can get hectic. Carpools, deadlines, dinner plans, practices. Somehow you're supposed to stay on top of it all. I'll hang out with you the whole way. And just before 4, we jump into the 102-minute commercial-free commute. 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

0: TV's got them all day long. It's a Pleasant Valley Sunday.
1: The reruns proved so popular, it led to a Monkey reunion and this track from the original members of the band. Peter Tork and Mickey Dolenz. Here are the Monkees. That was then, this is now.

0: The second and title single off the Dancing on the Ceiling LP that Lionel Richie released in the fall of 1985 that gave him the number one hit, Say You, Say Me, before he released that one. It would also spawn Love Will Conquer All and Ballerina Girl. Stand by as we head into hour number two and continue our climb up the chart from this week in 1986. And just remember, as the numbers get smaller, the hits get bigger. As we hear from Janet Jackson, two from Rod Stewart, more Top Gun movie music, and this week's number one song.
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0: A one-hit wonder from Timex Social Club called Rumors this week in 1986 at number 11 and just outside our top 10.
1: And a fly ball deep to right field, and it is gone. Lee Mazzilli with a two-run homer for his first hit after rejoining the New York Mets.
0: Lee Mazzilli had been a star in the late 70s with the New York Mets, returned to the team as a free agent after his release from the Pittsburgh Pirates. Of course, he'd be a key member of the Mets team that went on to win the 1986 World Series against the Boston Red Sox.

0: Featuring a Bryan Adams cameo, there's the band called Glass Tiger out of Newmarket, Ontario, with their biggest U.S. hit, Don't Forget Me When I'm Gone, an RT20 Countdown Extra this week in 1986. That song would earn them a Grammy nomination for Best New Artist in 1987, and in 2025, they'd be inducted to the Canadian Music Hall of Fame.
1: Number 8!
0: Now, at number 8, Janet Jackson. Here's Nasty.

0: Patti LaBelle and Michael McDonald on My Own and RT20 Countdown Extra from this week in 1986. Michael also on our survey at number 13 with his track Sweet Freedom.
1: Number 5.
0: We break into the top 5 at number 5. Here's Phil Collins and the band Genesis with Invisible Touch.

0: Austin, Texas, the band, fronted by Kim Wilson, the Fabulous Thunderbirds, and their one and only hit off their album of the same name, That's Tough Enough, an RT20 instant request for Brian in Hackettstown, New Jersey. We're in 1986, and the countdown continues.
1: Number three.
0: At number three, another cut off the Top Gun movie soundtrack. Back at number 17, we heard the love theme from the movie by Berlin, Take My Breath Away. Here's Kenny Loggins with Danger Zone.

0: Hey, it's Kelly Kay, 102.3 The Rose. We know afternoons can get hectic. Carpools, deadlines, dinner plans, practices. Somehow you're supposed to stay on top of it all. I'll hang out with you the whole way. And just before 4, we jump into the 102-minute commercial-free commute. 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